are, cracking jokes in the corner of our mouths, and I feel like I'm laughing in a dream. 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
1: 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Now some of you might still be in that place. If you're trying to get out, just follow me.

0: 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Frecuencias moduladas con mayor poder radial.
1: This thing right here is letting all the ladies know what guys talk about. 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

0: died and you just died and you watched. Died and you walked by and said, no, I'm dead.
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0: En el sureste del país, Grupo Turquesa.
1: One ticket, please. Long almost everybody's here.
2: Hey, what's going on, man?
3: Yeah.
2: She's at home.
1: Yeah,